0: get her contact, make we call her, greet her, and support her this period. Now, welcome to the show this morning.
1: Yes, for society, for Hofubo, when I hear the news yesterday, I feel bad because I didn't prepare for today's program. When I just hear say, Mama, and the Mama, and I be best friend, in Mama, everything. But what do we want to do? We cannot stop the death. We cannot stop it now. But now, for her to take out, make people still call her to encourage her because you know, easy, you know, say her body never did okay. This one, I can see the fear, and we don't know. They say, but
0: we'll still give God thanks because yes. As she's sick, where we're still they sick now. People for this, oh, maybe the old woman will go see that in Pekin to bury her, but she can't day now to see bury the old woman. She not come cow, you know, come go ahead of the mama, can't die before her because no mama, no parent, they pray make Pekin first and go, the kingdom come. So, we still get reason to thank God in every situation.
1: All right, we thank God. Society, I better take heart. Pastor,
2: the thing just shocked me this morning.
1: Now, you don't shocked me.
2: I don't go there. Society, my personal person. I beg, just take heart. I beg, yes. God will give you the grace, the strength to bear the loss. I greet you. We will reach you later.
1: Yes, you know, say, something will happen, and Pasong, woman, person with the help, and they buy nyam and all those guys, he lost her husband. So,
0: So, nah, you call the push and to lay Pasong. You self know the buy. You know the buy what I am for there.
1: But now,
0: don't be your what I am customer.
1: Now, Pasong, now introduce me to her. So, now, Pasong, they close to her, pass me.
0: But you self see, no, say,
1: okay, maybe
0: nah, see
1: say
0: your husband die, now, you know, go say yam again.
2: You know,
0: consistent buy now.
1: Nah, true,
0: because they prepare a special for you.
1: Nah, true.
0: Wash and cleaner.
1: True, sir.
0: Got to give you. So you say now, do I be they do daddy daddy for some time? I know we can see the.
1: Not true, sir. Not true. But now pass on. Now I will console where. All right. Thank you very much. Okay. Yeah. So my people, we want quickly go where you man right now because we get a man. We get after a program on Wednesday when he come. Many people constantly call me privately.
2: Yeah.
1: They say, who be this person? Who be this person?
2: Where is they? Where for
1: now
2: call?
1: I say, this person, now government, now I put up. So, they look people where you go feel, do the thing, what, now you go put up.
2: Yes.
1: The same way, see, appoint the MD of EBS.
2: That's so.
1: First of all, he know say he heard correct, now he put on there. So, now, so you see, bring special advisor. On public matter and the media. He see no say he know what they do and he head see correct. Because it depends on the person where they hop. If your head correct for hop, now you fit say get person where head correct.
2: Not be lying, not be lying.
1: So all they put on all the appointment, I see say the people where they put for places, their head they correct. Because some way their head no correct, you know feel we don't feel do work well.
0: No.
1: And you know if you answer question I be okay yes, now. So we get a guy from studio here, the special advisor to governor of media and public matter in Ahim, a guy Aruna Brahma. Bros, what year now?
0: We are here by now.
1: All right, Bill, I say, okay, pass on, go regulator for round so that they may feel they hear us well.
0: The regulator and they talk about the appointments when Senator Monday Okpebholo they do. Me and you know, say, for some years now, especially since the year 2020 or so, before for EBS, senior to senior,
1: yes,
0: that position till they reach. When you don't reach senior,
1: you
0: can't take over. As the GM, the head of EBS for here. But we can't notice, say, for some years, they can't bring people come from outside, say, may they come the head us for here. They also, when this Alec here, come still rich now. If not, be say, okay, the man head, correct. Apart from, say, he be the most senior staff, when be say, come day on ground. You know, say, But for Fisty say, may they go bring another person
1: come from outside again.
0: But they look and say, Festus Alenke, in my day, he know what he they do.

0: you go fit carry the place they go. He dey here from tele they come. He don't put in so many years and he get experience. He know the system, he understand the terrain. He go feel, because even that day when the governor come here on the day when Festus Alenke assume office as acting MD of EBS, in talk and say no better person go feel manage the place than somebody when be say he know the system.
1: Yes,
0: so the governor understand all of
1: this. You know what he do, they put the best way here correct there. So Ogaruna, talk now whether you don't get us here now. Hello, you hear me?
2: I hear you faintly.
1: Okay, faintly. Okay, we go make sure say you no faint again. We go, I go increase them so that you go. Hello, you don't hear me now?
2: No, now see the same faint.
1: Okay.
0: All right, we will continue to.
1: We'll regulate our year so that you will get us here, because we want make everybody hear. May you hear us. May everybody see hear us from there. All right. Hello, you don't hear me now? Okay, never see get me. Okay, what you go do? Be say we go. Be like say we will move you come the other side of our studio.
0: We will come out you from studio.
1: We will come out you from studio B. May you come studio A. So may you carry and come studio A. Carry and come this side so that you go feel get us clearly, because Wednesday he might where he want talk to us. Yeah. So now so the matter be. But before I see they come make. Make a play small advert by go small market. Then when we come back, we will come the way you come proper.
3: They want for you to give 100. 100 on the tracks, on the road, at work. Because it's your job to give your all. 100 with the gang. Head on the dance floor. Truth is, you're not wired to give less. Your future is now. So live it real. Love

0: Yes, but people would not come back from that break. Would not carry, you know, say we'll get many studio for you. So if we'll carry, we'll be carrying a go.
1: Studio B.
0: The other people, when they do this thing, they'll say Bash B. So, God, greet there, our people now.
2: My people now, good morning. We don't come again.
0: Introduce yourself by yourself, la.
2: Again, now me, una own Honorable Haruna Brahma.
0: Yes.
2: Special advisor to the Edo State Governor on Public Affairs and Media.
0: All right. Some people come, they ask me, say, whose position you don't fail for your life before? Will it be a big position?
2: Big position?
0: Where you don't hold before?
2: For government, I be for
0: private. For anywhere as a human being.
2: We don't gather experience plenty now. Yes, now.
0: Like one, number one.
2: Okay, I don't work for many places. I don't become regional manager for the old North for Freedom Group of Companies.
0: Okay, Just leave the rest.
2: Agemome, the Odalu of Urumi.
0: Okay.
2: I don't become managing director of Turak Nigeria Limited.
0: Into
2: industrial mineral mining processing and supply.
0: Okay.
2: I don't become I'll be external auditor now, Mugele Cargo and Co Chartered Accountants.
0: All right, you don't do it, don't do it.
2: Task consultant.
0: You don't do it. I don't become
2: director of media and publicity, President Buhari campaign, 19 state in the North, 2019 election. I don't become a media, part of the media of President Bola Ahmed Tinubu campaign 2023.
0: Mm-hmm.
2: And private media consultant to His Excellency, the Governor of Edo State, when he was the Senate. We don't do plenty things.
0: Okay. So, my people, when they ask me a question, say, who be this man? I don't hear and I say, no, be today, start.
3: He's not a learner.
0: You are not a learner at all. And I say, the governor, bring you come. Yeah, you know, bring learner come. We want to come, they learn with the job. Now, you don't sabi all these things. So, and we know, say, all the things you don't talk, you do one party. You know, they let you learn. Now you take different. You just did one party. Now you don't.
2: I don't want to be a mono and be a bad guy. Silo webu.
0: Who's trying to be?
2: I be a dust it.
0: Because you just speak belief, you just speak a sack, or you just speak in shy. Take it easy.
2: Yozo.
0: All right, thank you very much. My people, well, I don't know who would they talk to. And before we go to today, we look into crime, security and drug matter.
2: Yes.
0: But before then, you get question where I say I want to ask you that I move first start with this one. Who's your more powers plants? Who get them? I waited the apple to run.
2: Okay, my people, more and less where because this matter. No matter where do they appear, you go to say do they disappear, you go reappear again. It don't become a game parable for Bini. Yahweh, Araticolo, and Mehemwede. So the thing don't turn a Articolo, story of an earthworm. Now it don't become so. She say, maybe you talk him, the whole day rain will not go stop.
0: Yes.
2: So we will just touch her small. Osama Power, now part of the after president, former president Buhari attempted to deregulate electricity.
0: Yes.
2: Same states get power to generate and distribute electricity. Some governors could take advantage of it, could invite foreign investors or private investors.
0: Yes.
2: So now there, the former governor could tell us, say, he don't see investors when we come. Come bring our own Pekin, whether they call Dr. Engineer Igion.
0: Okay.
2: Yeah, he come from Canada. He call come. They call tell us they make arrangement. As the arrangement they go, at a time, Crusoe, the former head of media, call tell us again, because he was part of the team. They will go Lagos because say only Igeo and those state governments no go fit do one alone.
0: Yes.
2: So they go need a other private partnership. They call liaise with some. Investors from Chinese.
0: Yes.
2: They call the CCECTC company from Chinese.
0: Okay.
2: They call Gold Lagos. They call sign agreement, what they call MOU, Memorandum of Understanding. Inside there, they call say the company from our record for inside the state government, the company where call from Chinese will bring 75% equity. Equity means shareholding.
0: Okay.
2: Their share for inside the business.
0: Okay.
2: Why the Igeo and Osiomo will bring 25%? So this percentage, either you bring it by way of assets or you bring it by way of cash and equipment. Those people, Igeo bring land as assets, which Edo State government collect for Olugbo, give them. We'll be the TCN at that land, now will be government share for inside because under the Land Use Act Decree of 1978, as amended Act of 1999, now government now get land.
0: Okay.
2: That's why they give you C of O, Certificate of Occupancy, not Certificate of Ownership.
0: Okay.
2: Now to occupy you day, for not be to
0: years?
2: Owner.
0: For how many
2: anybody
0: years?
2: For life. Land, now occupy you, the occupier. To own land, now only God and government get land.
0: Okay.
2: That's why they call a C of O.
0: So people, when they call themselves landlord now, they'll not be landlord.
2: They'll not be landlord. If on top of that, your house, if they discover resources for there, that day you cease to be landlord. Yeah, they go only pity you, resettle you, carry you go another place, or they pay you something. Government now get interest for that resources. For
0: all them. Right,
2: all
0: right.
2: So now all those things, now they sign the agreement.
0: For Osiomo.
2: For Osiomo. Those people bring millions of dollars, they invested, and the thing was going on. This whole process started 2018. They make us believe. And Osiomo now call the work. We don't know, say they still sign what they call purchase-buyer agreement. That any power where Osiomo purchase, Edo State put itself, say, it's a must. Say they must buy. There could be another separate agreement where you get with Osiomo, the signer. To encourage Osiomo that we will bring you come. If we'll be the first, must buy. That means other people go will come follow you buy. That one will not to see as anything. We'll never see Mokia for inside soup that time. So everything called it go, they call the supply Edo State.
0: Yes.
2: And later we call discover say Edo State again, even build a power station, a level KVA power station, support them, a substation rather, to take the wheel out what they generate to
0: for,
2: give Edo State government house. And if they build up for inside the if you near Palm House, between Palm House and
0: Secretary, okay, that place,
2: they build up for there. So now there they will what they generate, they go wheel a transmitter to that place called they call the seller to different. They come make us believe, say. Now all of us, the consumer, and the state government, they pay between 308 million to 700 million every month.
0: Every month.
2: Every month. Okay. Quote me anywhere. Only in 2024, the state government spent almost 5 billion for electricity to Osiomo. And the funny part, we don't know, say, they know meter, the state government.
0: What will be meter?
2: Meter where they read to know what you chop.
0: Okay, what you consume
2: for electricity.
1: So it won't just be like
2: and which is against the law.
0: Okay.
2: Under the electricity roadmap of 2013.
0: Okay.
2: Say any house when they know meter, may not suppose pay bill.
0: Okay, what will be the situation now?
2: The situation now, but when the governor, this government can come, Governor Mondope will call discover, say, enough if they pay 700 million, 600 million, 400 million every month. Now, ask Edo State Electricity Agency. Make it check. How would they consume this thing? Both from Palm House Secretariat to Governor's Office. Only Governor's Office alone, they charge about 198 million.
0: Every month.
2: Now, the rest, call add that, it could be 700, 600 every month like that. So now, I can go discover, say, there's no meter. Now, I say, okay, we're not going to continue. That agreement, say, we must buy from you. They don't put God lands for our truth. This money, we know today, we get many work where we use money do.
0: Yes.
2: Now we call get agreement with Edo Bini Electricity Distribution Company. Those are called dedicates online. So they go the provider. Why we go the open up for other to develop other electricity alternative platform to give electricity to Edo State. But we no go feed they pay this one. They try to hold meeting to negotiate. The negotiation and what they call deadlock.
0: Nah, so day, nah.
2: January last year, Edo State government come on hand. You know, get business with their quarry between China and Osiomo. Edo State government hand no day. He only say, you know what, because of my gay, because of what I talk now.
0: All right.
2: So by September, now the Chinese people now call come. Say, since when we start this business 2018, when I tell us when they build, when I don't tell us when I don't they say. Yes, and there the
0: now because they play those ones.
2: They play those one. So we not do again. Now we bring all the equipment and we bring money now only on our get land. They don't know say they don't they sell since they don't even they build The one they call Lot C, I be Lot B, I don't be the other one.
0: All right, be like say, madam, we will ask question.
1: The question when me want ask, we say, the money when they bill to take give light that time, it big where we as we take talk and so, over 100 million, I been a billion.
2: Between 308 million to 700 million every month.
0: But that time, would they see light?
1: Now, the thing when we want talk, now, that time light, you know, they off.
0: You know, they off.
2: For where?
1: You know, they off for government house.
0: Mm-hmm.
1: If you go secretariat, you know, they off. Lights, the day 247.
0: Some hotels, don't they off?
1: Say sometimes when people say they want go off, they go send message, say they want go off.
0: Mm.
1: But, you know, get way when people say we go fist take arrange this thing to save the time when we say we they lost, when we say time they go off. I don't understand that part to inside.
2: Make I explain to you what did they happen. You know, good, maybe say you they chop 1 naira, you they pay 10 naira for other people. That station where they put for Cetera Beauty, so now they calculate and now they sell electricity, give every other consumer for those states. But now all that they calculate put for Edo State government head. Meanwhile, they go still go bill the private consumer. They don't get, So Edo State government, they almost they pay every other private consumer electricity.
1: Join their own.
2: Because there's no meter. You just go the substation there, calculate what they use, push the bill to Edo State government. Now the same substation, now you they give hotels when the private owner. Okay. Now you they give this, now you they give that. All you understand?
0: All right.
2: They say river not they flow through forest without tree no fall.
0: All right.
2: If we say we must get correct electricity, it not miss me we put pay for our.
0: We
2: money.
0: Get many questions we will ask you so that you the software they cut and go. Okay, now the people they complain now say they know they see light. Wait till the government come they do now.
2: Now the government will get light. Exactly. As the government come first of all, you can't look at the regulation because there's a particular language where they say you know fit deregulate wait till you know fit regulate. House where you know if you manage your children and family together. You call come and say I don't come on half on our body. You felt you manage that before. So now Edo State Governor Mondo Pebulu call bring out the electricity, you know, electricity expanded on the existing electricity law. Call create energy Edo State Electricity Commission. Senator, House of Assembly, where he could be say anybody can come a partner. Can come on its own, either through what they call renewable energy, whether not be through hydro or gas. If it be solar, we will support you to give electricity to anybody.
0: Okay, how many do come out now?
2: Right now, 3 do come out.
3: Okay.
2: They say Chinese now. I will send the video to you later. The progress report. Now, EBS also, they help us the cover for Olugbo. Another Chinese company come, bring about $150 million is total project. They've started now, and between 18 to 36 months, they'll deliver. The old summer was 95 megawatt, but this one that is building now is 100 megawatt. Meanwhile, Osama no stop. Nobody stop Osama to give light.
0: They sit there on their own.
2: No, they're on their own.
1: Those why they're interested.
2: They can continue with Osama. So why, as government come on and say, we know if they pay, wait till we no chop. Why does someone not give the light as they give her before?
0: Right.
2: To let you know, say, mocking hand, he day side.
0: Right.
2: He don't stop for there.
0: Okay.
2: Another 100 megawatts, they build that for Edo Central.
0: Okay.
2: Is that, as energy, he just start another one. It's almost, it's on off-grid commissioning stage now, 7.7 megawatts. If you can't go Edo North, Alimat Hospital, he day near, between Buha Cement and Dangote Cement, former Obela Cement Factory, the hospital they there. That also called collect license from Edo State government to supply Obela and companies and environs that place 3.3 megawatt electricity. Those are three to four electricity generating and distribution plants where they go on now. Where the state government no go say, oh, now me why help you build substation?
0: Okay.
2: What if they pay us? Now the short change, you know the short change us. You tell Edo people say we get 5% for us your more. We discover say we not get any percent.
0: All right.
2: You will use our money, we tell build substation for us your more. 11 kVA substation. Transmission
0: at
2: station. At the end of the day, you know if we claim that property now because no records say no now we get that. Like the other one now, when they come, Edo State government say, I they buy government want take 10%. inside the investment.
0: All right, all right. I tell you, say we get many questions, and because we'll soon open phone. Security matter. Some people call us the other time, they tell us, say, as they do have for abroad, camera go there everywhere. Why would I not get those kind of one for this? Street light go there everywhere. They see everything where they happen in case a criminal, although we don't say criminal, don't reduce for a do state. Which other thing that they do for all this?
2: The security camera will talk. Now, government talking.
0: Yeah.
2: Through the Edo State Security Corp and the Government House Security Corp.
0: They don't do one.
2: It was a policy pronouncement.
0: Okay.
2: You understand? Some day where do they exist, where government they maintain right now. Right. The one where Apple for airport road, how you say, not be CCTV camera capture. Where did they do that operation for the vegetable markets? There are no CCTV camera there anywhere.
0: But they say now individual put on for their assets.
2: From where they put, no. There are a lot of things where they already they exist.
0: Okay.
2: Where they stop to work, where they revive. Yeah.
0: Okay.
2: Why we call the advice, even for this Boba Slope,
0: CCTV camera,
2: yes, there's somewhere there. So it's they are going around to check all these things. The ones where they die, the ones where they disconnect, when they revive them. And the government have to also advise private individuals, business owners. Government cannot have the strength to go the fees, CCTV camera for private houses, private businesses, and everything. Okay. But now encouragement say security and responsibility of everybody,
0: okay,
2: both the government and the governed. You understand?
0: Yes.
2: So as government they do it all, they try fees for junction, all the right, public beauty. If you don't go sectarian and different public, they don't get CCTV. Make we individuals and business owners, they try fees for our place.
0: All right, you don't talk that one. We'll see look into drug matter. People will the way our people take the take drug. What think the government they do about it? And it called the result to many people called they get mental discala. Many head no correct again. And what do they do about all these mad people where you come full of those states?
2: One thing then they lead to another.
0: Yes.
2: Even as you talk just now, you say the drug matter they lead to people where they colo.
0: Yeah, we get mental
2: discala. Actually, the matter is almost becoming a national emergency.
0: Okay.
2: Yes, because as the state government, they co-sign a battle. Now, so Tinubu, national level, they co-sign. Okay. Now, so federal government, they co-sign.
0: Okay.
2: You understand?
0: Yes.
2: Right now, the different approach where the governor, they do, it don't mandate the Edo State Health Ministry to build an expanded program to work on the mental health units of every hospital, government hospital.
0: Okay.
2: You understand? Mm. Across the 18 local government, starting from the Central Hospital in Benin City here.
0: Mm.
2: Because mental health is the resultant effect of drug abuse most of the time.
0: Mm.
2: And secondly, the ones where they go on there, the governor, they partner with NDLA.
0: Okay.
2: Seriously. Why governor creates his own task force? You see, they partner with NDLA to first of all nip the issue from the source. The source now people where they deal on drugs.
0: Uh-huh,
2: the drug dealers.
0: Uh-huh.
2: They are being arrested. A lot they are all under prosecution now. And I believe the same approach where his SLS, Governor Mondo Okpolo, give to kidnapper and cultist in Edo State. Now the same approach, last, now we will give to these drug dealers. Because every drug dealer, for every $1 where it end, either they send another person to grave, or they send another person to Kolo, to madness.
0: Yes.
2: And this madness and this drug abuse have ruined homes. Some homes don't destroy.
0: Yes, because of, okay.
2: Potential talent don't go.
0: Mm.
2: So don't commit suicide.
0: All right, thank you. Pastor, ask your question before.
3: My honorable, this thing we will bring congruence. So all these places where they sell these drugs, you and I, we know the places.
2: Yes.
3: And personally, me, I don't see some security people, they will go there. People around, where there are all of them go wrong, they go enter the place, they go collect money, they go come out. And that's not supposed to be the job where they send them for. They know all these places. So what will the government will do about all these security people?
2: Okay.
3: They know these places where they sell those things, they are not doing anything.
2: Yes, the policy of the government of Monday Okpolo be say, see something, say something.
3: Yeah.
2: Things like this, as Naresia, will be like the fourth or fifth realm of governance, the media people. As now they notice, will now give us some contact. That's why they come like this. To know, because every policy where government create, there's what is called satisfies.
0: All right.
2: In the process, people must day when one sabotage the something. But I want to let you know, say, even those places where they look so, we get flashpoint, like in Yama, for example, for GRO. You'll go there now. That person where they that corner where they seller. What you say, not maybe the real dealer.
3: No, agent.
2: All this to get chain. Before he get to the street, so it don't pass through like three hands.
0: All right. Wait, may I tell you?
2: So now from there, from that source, now governor see the government see they try to arrest the major dealers.
0: All right. We not get time.
2: Okay.
0: We not get a one open phone because the public want ask you a question now. So that may you get ready to answer.
2: No problem.
0: But before they ask you, you know, if you don't know an old road here for off College Road.
2: I know College.
0: If you go, if you are do our year, yes. If you're good there, with they sell drug there, they spoil our children there.
2: Old road
0: for our college.
2: Off College Road.
0: Off College Road.
2: For Aduawa. Okay.
0: We don't talk. If you they pass there now, you see small children. If you say that one with Bible they call Sodom and Gomorrah, they learn for there. Small prostitution, dead there. Drug people, dead there. Even I will hear for 50-50. Where no clear, say they even they sell ammunition for inside there. Old road.
2: Because now they all till they go together.
0: Yes.
2: Where drugs, they prostitution, so, they armed robbery.
0: You know, say,
2: clan, dead there.
0: I first tell you, say, that, say if you want to go give something to Ovia, you can't see Benovia user. I don't tell you that.
2: Yes.
0: And we want me something they happen there.
2: Okay, Benovia.com.
0: Benovia.com. Now, where you go tell. Governor. Okay, well, hello, who did our phone line?
4: Hello, Ralph, your Oracle.
0: Yes, Ralph, I bet just go straight down. Good morning, because we get many calls to take in a short
4: time. Hello, Dr. Aruna, Pastor, and Madam Ofori, here and there.
1: I greet you. Good morning.
4: Yes, sir.
1: Well,
4: yes, ma'am. Electricity is not cheap. Nowhere in the world electricity is cheap, it's capital intensive. Electricity is in generation, transmission, and distribution. So if those people say they distribute, and then they do that hiki, where the governor can discover. Maybe the former one, maybe I will keep back again, and we just pass money, I will in there, because those were key. Thank God, say the governor was able to discourage them, and then go back to where they come from. Oriomo, my brother, where did they happen for Oriomo? Just go to that old Benin Abraka Road. Go issue. What did we do with this present government? If I'm not saying I am MOU for complete 8 years, I'm not going to no light, no road. If you tell me what did they happen for that place, okay, Aruna.
0: Okay, thank you. Thank you. Go answer you now. Thank you. Yes, Oriomo people, they don't call Taya.
2: Yes.
0: What did they happen for Orion? Why Orion? They get light. They don't get light for Orion.
2: And even talk of the Abraka Road.
0: Abraka Road no good.
2: Because that Abraka Road, now one of the projects where the former administration, you know, say every project get lifespan. If we do this road, now that be the problem for Nigeria. If we do one road, the contractor go assure governor or government, whether federal state, says this road will last 5 years. But because of poor quality, when they do one, because the government budget, now every year, it cannot be budgeted for the same thing. The one where you don't do, you go shift to another area. If you tell us that this road will last 5 years, we don't do one this year, government will come out eye for that side. You know, it's 2 years, because government, they say, now 5 years time, you go come back to that road again.
0: That road, okay.
2: But the road, because they do one with poor quality, they're not sincere. The road, you know, will last 1 year.
0: Okay, we don't hear that one. What of light? They never do light for Oriomo.
2: Thank God, the Edo State Electricity Agency,
0: yes,
2: Mr. Egbado, now my friend,
0: okay.
2: And I send this message to him, I say, I go there, and he the listing.
0: All right,
2: I go still take this matter off for say for Oriomo, what is the app? Now, rural electrification problem they get, I mean, they get existing issues with BEDC because some area they will not get issue with electricity providers
0: for over 50 years, they don't get life for Oriomo.
2: Over how many years?
0: So maybe a day 50 years. So 30,
2: so or some never ever connect.
0: So no, don't like to connect, F.
2: Okay.
0: So there are couple pole, no light.
2: Exactly. So
0: they go get electric, but no lights.
2: And this is
0: they use the sun cloth.
2: Yes, because this is a local government where they're very critical for Edo State. Yes. Even different, apart from the agencies directly government, there are other agencies who are supposed to come and I will take the matter up.
0: You don't also you take our up. So yes. When next we bring you come, you go tell us
2: what. I go, if possible, I go all talk with the agency MD.
0: Just go 1 minute.
5: Is day one. Day one for you to give 100. 100 on the tracks, on the road, at work. Because it's your job to give your all. 100 with the gang. Head on the dance floor. Truth is, you're not wired to give less. Your future is now. So live it real, loud, full and free. You live it 100. MTN.
0: All right, my people, unado year of that. So, people of Oriomo, make una dey feel bold because person wey wan carry una matter go find out what it dey happen. It don't dey here. Hello, there, our full line.
6: Good morning.
0: Good morning.
6: Governor of the state.
0: Hey, I greet you, Oga.
6: This is the voice of Oga Ogba.
0: Yes, Oga Ogba, go straight to the question.
6: The information center,
0: night
6: meeting. Can I speak to that Oga wey dey for studio?
0: Yes, we greet you.
6: Yes. Please, Commander Batman.
0: Yes.
6: I want you, the day when that man will come to Suju, call me privately. I tell many things where I will inform her. Either he call me or he send a number to me so that I'll talk to him.
0: All
6: this
0: right.
6: This is a privacy. I want to tell her something that is happening in the local government and the street, the area, some of us they live because of NEPA problem.
0: Hello. Okay, I don't hear. I will send your number to Ram. He will talk to you so that me others will know if he do that one. Talk now. Thank you.
6: Okay, sir.
0: Yes, Ogba don't request your number and I'll give her your number to Ram so that you feel he will feel tell you what they happen there. Hello, who there was following?
7: Hello.
0: Yes, good morning.
7: Good morning.
0: Yes.
7: This is Wade from Uzeba.
0: All right, go straight to your question.
7: The question be say, like now, he said the light, he has explained how they were using it before. Government was paying for public. If the now, can the government not separate the public they were paying for? And pay their own so that people can still get lines. That's one side of it. For this drug issue is everywhere, even in the villages. And the government is aware of who are selling, who are buying. But they are not paying attention. What can we do to solve the problem?
0: All right.
7: Children, our children, all of them are becoming crazy all over the place.
0: Thank you. He say government no they take drug matter and no take it serious.
2: No.
0: What happened?
2: A lot. It's there's what is called multifaceted approach solution.
0: What did that one mean?
2: It means a plenty approach where converge to solve one particular problem. And should they use say you they arrest? Should they use say you they expand mental health solution for those who are where they crease? And they expand the hospital, make drugs available for those where they come there.
0: Okay.
2: At the same time, you they discourage issue of a drug at all to even take it, talk less of abusing it.
0: I better wait 1 minute.
2: And through that one, school programs where government they back on.
0: 1 minute. The phone number we now call now 090-44-36-2225. 090-44-36-2225. Yes, I forget. Say I know quick call them. Now only people will fair get out. Now I call the call since. All right, you don't talk on one. I want me to take a brief because
2: yes.
0: You don't get time.
2: Yes.
0: Uh-huh. So you don't answer that one. So we will see here from other person. Hello.
8: Hello. Hello. Good morning, sir.
0: Good morning.
8: My name is Friday from Upper Tapmobile.
0: Yes. Go straight to your question, Friday.
8: This one is my first time calling for this program, though I dey follow now well.
0: Oh, Friday, you are welcome to the family of Waka Abat.
9: I greet Oga. I greet you, sir.
0: Yes, Oga Aruna.
9: Oga Aruna. My question goes like this: you know, say that time the former government, that time see they follow now well, well for this worker, but now they ask the data concerning this Oshomo, that they analyze them for us. See, the government and those get now get that Oshomo say that if they do to light up those things, make sure say they don't get light. Even before the fourth platform all back come up, now so that they tell us.
0: But so, now like, you don't hear the truth now, so answer that question.
9: The question when I want to ask, I want to make a shout out. The question when I want to ask, are these my brothers here and analyze this one to us now? Talk and go here, talk and analyze and we understand. But the problem, the challenge when I already get with my government, as they get power now, they will tell us the truth inside. But when they will come out, well, another one will come. They are going to open Soka secret for us again. And who come to tell us the truth? Now, whether this one now, where they, if they tell us the truth now, nobody can know. That is the question when I decide. Okay.
0: All right. Thank you. Listen.
2: Make an answer you.
0: Say not true, you they talk so.
2: Now, wait till day for book. Wait till the Osiomo and the Chinese company. Remember, now January. Now government say we no fee they pay on this money.
0: This last January.
2: January last year.
0: Last year, okay.
2: Not be today.
0: Okay.
2: Now September, after 9 months, now Osiomo get problem with the Chinese people.
0: Okay.
2: So all those are what they tell you now Obubu ye ye.
0: So the one way they talk now, all of the day book.
2: Yeah, day book.
0: All right, thank you.
2: The day court no fee lie. Osiomo never come out one day talk say. He talk and say government now get
0: her. All right, thank you. Hello, there, our full line.
10: Hello.
0: Yes, good morning.
10: Honorable Abakpa, God will bless you this morning and your family. Madam, everywhere, I greet all of love of you.
0: We bless you, sir.
10: Good morning. Now, God for me for Ekwenilo community, right? The top.
0: Yes, so God for me, go straight to your question.
10: That man, that our brother went there for studio, I beg. I don't want you so kind language, maybe she will turn to embarrassment. Make it tell us, I want to beg her this morning, make it tell us the truth. Like, what do you tell her this morning concerning the drugs where they sell for a 2 hour? We have been talking, we have been saying this matter for a very long time. Since you don't direct us to 1 point now, where they sell these drugs for a 2 hour, I want make that man, make it king governor, make them do something in about that place for a 2 hour before we really know, see, waiting with the talk for EBS, the man, they carry the information to governor.
0: All right.
10: If it that thing works for a 2 hour, if a 2 hour, I will not happen. We don't see what he for do. We don't see the action. That means, what did the man tell us for studio? It is deceive us.
0: All right. All right. Wait for the solution. Wait for the solution. You hear what he does? He does put you. Another challenge. Now you get now. Because now, I don't talk about that old road. Talk about old road. Now, you don't hear her now. And the other thing with the ones tell you about that place, they say the vigilante where they go put the office, they may they remove the office from there. Because all of the country work together. Other people know if you come there now, come say me, they arrest people because the official vigilante did there. And vigilante where they there now, they don't store, we don't see bring they come this program. When they go collect food for people, they see them. But they don't dismiss some of them now. So may you work there and I challenge it for you now. Hello, there are full line.
11: Abapa, good morning.
0: Good morning.
11: Oga Yukolo from St. Xavier.
0: Oga Yukolo, you are blessed. Go straight to your question.
11: Yes, I greet you, the Oga waiting for studio there.
0: I greet you.
11: We waiting for Amy here, Omomo Street, Ibama, St. Xavier. Before, we didn't get light. But now, because when I come to before yesterday, if they bring the light now, you know they reach 30 minutes, they will take them. I don't know why. So make government, if they say they want to do something, make that they do, and so that people like we will be poor people, make we enjoy something we government get. Not to say we know they pay.
0: All right.
11: If at all the thing will hear, make they give us light.
0: All right. Thank you. Thank you.
11: Thank you.
0: Yes, for the light. Light. For the light matter, I don't explain how to
2: I don't explain to you how many that they build right now.
0: All right, no worry, no repeat.
2: Once they don't build and finish. We know that the period of pain be this. Make una no verse.
0: No.
2: When we don't finish, light go de- steady.
0: All right, who do our line?
12: Yeah, this is Oga Thompson from Dubai.
0: Yes, go straight to your question, Samson.
12: Good morning, sir.
2: Morning, Chief.
12: Please, I want to ask you, I hear for Oshomo when you talk about Oshomo.
2: Yes.
12: You know, for Nigeria today, if you don't do your party, they want clean up. If Oshomo is an APC person, they will stop one. And number two, if not true, say government has not get a meter. Because I like that place very well. Domestic place don't get meter. Why they don't get why they don't ask for meter? So that meet the pay with the consume, because also more like if they help people when they use and go, they like they contact.
0: All right, thank you. Thank you.
2: Make answer.
0: Thank you. No, wait, may I take one call? You just answer and one to round up.
2: Okay.
0: I bet no forget her. The number is 090-44-36-2225. May I take the last person? Because time no be our friend for this program. Hello.
13: Hey, good morning. Call me back, man.
0: Oga, Ogba, I tell you, say I will give you your number. So that me orders for fee corner. All right, Oga, be answer.
2: Okay, for the man we talk of why government no meter.
3: Yes.
2: Right now the government meter. What will they talk? Now, what will lead to the situation what we did today?
3: Mm.
2: Not be now.
3: Yes.
2: That question, if you ask the man where pay Usama all that money for more than 6 years,
0: all right.
2: Where no meter.
0: All right, you don't answer that.
2: Yes. And this governor, he don't have to answer all the questions and he defines solution to them. Who help you hide something? If they help you look for her, you no go quiz here. You no get different between the owner of Usama, Dr. Engineer Gion and Obaseki. They are friends. That one are their own.
0: All right.
2: And no one go deeper.
0: Not to go there again. Not to go there. You don't explain most of the thing. But you know, say I will tell you for this program. If the thing just you will be for us, so we'll see they find the truth.
2: Exactly.
0: You know, say this program are the truth and nothing but the truth.
2: Absolutely.
0: Because radio don't know whether they own or that.
2: So
0: they always ask the question. Now, this challenge with the dog.